Jesus surveyed the temple, fire in his eyes. Tables overturned, doves set free, passionate words. This is my Father's house. One by one, the prodigals and the children are still waiting.

as he quotes the prophet. 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Can you feel his heart breaking for the prodigals?

All right, we'll read something from the Bible here. 1 Chronicles chapter 16, verse 8. Give thanks to the Lord, call on his name. Make known among the nations what he has done. Sing to him, sing praise to him, tell of all his wonderful acts, glory in his name. Let the hearts of those who seek the Lord rejoice. I just want to encourage you tonight as we worship.

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His lightning lights up the world. 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
1: We're going to count down from 10 to 1 and then shout the name of Jesus. Are you ready? Here we go. 10,

a new sound on the streets. You can hear it in all kinds of places, from east to west and north to south. You'll hear it in many languages, through many, many cultures. It's the sound of people celebrating Jesus Christ. 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

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When I was a kid, I had one of those things that you could punch it and it'd go down and it'd pop right back up because it was weighted on the bottom. That would preach, wouldn't it? 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Life has poured all it could on me. And I gotta bounce back in my spirit. 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
1: Oh, I'm reminded when they used to have big meetings all back home from Monday through Sunday. Every night a different preacher would preach. And on Sunday night was my grandfather's time to preach. And it

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Y'all so hype, you get it hot up in here. What's wrong with y'all getting this hype? I've had the privilege of touring around the world, but I will tell you this tonight. I've learned a few things along the way. I have. And I ain't no preacher, but I'm about to get my preach on here for a minute, if that's all right with you, Houston. You see, it's not our words. Our words aren't going to be what stops the world in their tracks. Our words will not change the world. They've heard it all. It's not normally our music. Normally we make our music for us, for the body, so that we could sharpen each other, edify the body, glorify our God. Once in a while one crosses over, but it's not typically the music that's going to stop the world in their tracks. Our music's not going to change the world, more than likely. It's not our buildings, as grand and beautiful as some of our church buildings are. It's not the architecture that's going to change the world. But I believe what will change the world is when we begin to love each other. And when we begin to love the world. And when we begin to reach out to the orphans and the widows, the lower income families in our communities. When the world sees that kind of love, I'm talking about undeniable love, I believe they'll stop in the tracks and say, yo, whatever you people have over there, I want some of that, baby. I want some of that right there for me. When our houses are packed so full of love that we gotta open up the back door to let it ooze out into the valleys and the suburbs and the city streets. When the world sees that kind of love, real love, they gonna stop in their tracks, baby. They gonna say, whatever, homie, yo, homie, whatever you people have over there, you Jesus freaks, I want some of that, man. I want some of that Jesus for me, man, if it's doing all that.

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She heard a stranger was in the city. A ministry of healing had he. If she could drag her body to the service, perhaps today might be the day that God would stretch forth his finger and touch her in a special way. Well, she sat in the service like she had for 18 years before. But when the stranger stood in the pulpit, he opened up the word and began to declare,

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He leaned over into her ear, and he spoke a word so bright and clear that when she heard it, it delivered her, it transformed her from

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And if you let him come into your heart by the power of his word, there's still something that the master wants to say. Woman,

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Church, it's been ours all along. Tonight,

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And there is no demilitarized zone. You're either on the devil's side or you're on the Lord's side. Now we know that the Lord Jesus Christ has won the ultimate victory at Calvary. We know that, don't we? But our mission

our communities, righteousness in our government. 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But as the army of God, we're taking them back. Amen. Are you with me? Are you with me tonight?

Almighty God, who is there in heaven or on earth who is as good as you, as merciful as you, as faithful as you? You found us where we were. You sustain us where we are. You carry us to where you lead us, and we trust you implicitly with the everlasting hope you've given us through the cross of Calvary. On that hill, we see our sins wash away. We see our futures become brighter. We see strength for today and bright hope for tomorrow. We long to live by your cross and daily die by ours, clinging to the hope that we have in you. We no longer live, we are no more. We die to ourselves and we live to see your glory revealed in us as we carry your light into a dark world. Lord, would you make Calvary real to us? Every day, make your sacrifice visible to us. In every face, may we see you. May we follow your word. And with every word of greeting and conversation that's extended to another child of God, may we be enriched and encouraged as we strive to glorify you in all that we say and do. Above all, O God, may we have the images of Calvary etched in our vision so we would see that all we hold on to is worthless. Let us catch that glorious vision, the vision of our surrender at the foot of your cross.

0: us, Jesus. We thank you for your presence in our midst. Lord, without your presence and your favor and your kindness toward us, we are nothing. But in you we are all things. Oh, to abide in your presence and to dwell in the secret place of the Most High, even your tabernacle in Mount Zion. And may your Shekinah presence and glory shine upon us right now. 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Jesus.
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2: You have to believe like Abraham believed when God said to him, your wife next year this time is going to have a child. And then the Lord says these words to Abraham, not as a question, but as a statement of fact. Is there anything too hard for the Lord? If you can believe it tonight, you can enlarge your territory. You will have increase. That job is not too hard. That building is not too hard. That healing is not too hard. That anointing is not too hard. That promise that God gave you years ago that the devil tried to steal from you. Devil, that promise is not too hard. I'm telling you, it's a season of blessing. It's a season of increase. Start pulling it down. Come on. 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

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Your breakthrough is coming to fruition. 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It's breakthrough.

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The rain to enrich you, the rain to fulfill you in the name of Jesus.

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And there is one name on all our lips, the name of Jesus Christ. This celebration is

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For you alone are our peace and our joy. We are complete in you, Father. Complete and made whole in your presence.